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Bye! If you like this video, please give us a thumbs up and subscribe for more new videos.

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7: And now here he is, strong enough to bend records with his bare hands, able to tell tall tales in a single breath. It's Super D's. Yes, Super D's. Strange visitor from another neighborhood, with powers and abilities far below those of mortal male and female people, and who, disguised as Rick Dees, mild-mannered disc jockey, fights a never-ending battle for truth, justice, and the pursuit of...
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9: Yay! We got the 40 hottest hits in the entire USA, as surveyed by Radio and Records magazine. Some wonderful, delicious D-sleas. And news at the offbeat. And are you ready for this? The winner of the weekly Top 40 Challenge gets a Honda Aero 50 motor scooter worth over $1,000. Not bad. Oh, and in studio guests, the Hooters, live out of Philadelphia. This is a hot one. Let's get into the weekly Top 40 Sure Shot. Billy Joel, Modern Woman.

0: Billy Joel, look at her. Highfalutin modern woman. That's our weekly top 40 sure shot. And that brings us to the real thing, as you say.
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Mick Jagger, Keith Richards, The Boys, The Rolling Stones, debuting at number 40 with One Hit to the Body. This is the weekly Top 40 Countdown. Rick Dees, happy June weekend to you. Rod Stewart returns. This is from a new movie starring Robert Redford and Deborah Winger. It's a comedy, Legal Eagles, number 39, and Love Touch.

0: gimme, gimme, gimme your love touch. Rod Stewart may be singing from personal experience. He just had to make a choice between gorgeous model Kelly Emberg, gorgeous actress Kelly LeBrock. He chose Kelly Emberg. And some guys. Rod Stewart debuting at number 39 with Love Touch. Who is the sexiest man in America? Is it Bruce Springsteen? Is it Don Johnson? Is it Tom Selleck? Well, they just did a survey and found the sexiest man in America. His identity coming up next.
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0: 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Well, there's no doubt about it, the hottest film of the country the last few weeks has been the new Tom Cruise film, Top Gun. Been an Air Force pilot with the women, the whole number, you know that. Well, it's got some hot music, too, like number 31, Kenny Loggins and Danger Zone.
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Kenny Loggins, produced by Giorgio Moroder, who produced most of the Donna Summer music. 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This is your friend Rick Dees, the second weekend of June. Number 30, and it's a group that started off as a duo called Politics in Paradise. They now are a trio called the Dream Academy.

The Dream Academy. Lead vocals by Nick Laird Clues, and he wrote the song along with his keyboardist friend Gilbert Gabriel. They're up 3 to number 30 on the countdown with Love Parade. It is the weekly top 40. Rick Dees here, John Spinks, Tony Lewis, Alan Jackman. Who are they? The Outfield, together since 1976. Here's number 29, and your love.

Neil Tennant out of Blackpool, England. Chris Lowe, originally from Newcastle. It's the Pet Shop Boys. West End Girls down 3 to number 21 on the weekly Top 40 countdown. This is Rick Dees and the hottest song on the charts right now. This one goes up 9 spaces this weekend. A lot of movement for the boys from Jacksonville, Florida. Here's 38 Special with number 20, Like No Other Night.

up 9 big spots to number 20 on the weekly top 40 countdown like no other night. Well, Falco's having union problems. He wants to tour the U.S. using European musicians, and the American Musicians Union says, no way, Jose. And he's going to have some trouble with that. He's at number 19, Falco.

0: Johann Hansi Holzel. He named himself Falco after an East German ski jumper. And Vienna Calling's up 4 to number 19 on the weekly Top 40 Countdown. The weirdest song on the countdown is coming up. Hands down, this wins the award as the weirdest song. And the weirdest person is here now. Oh, she's so tacky and sleazy this weekend. How can we do without Groanin' Barrett? Hello, Groanin'. What do you have from Hollywood?
1: Hello, hello, Rick. Groanin' Barrett here to scrounge through the Tinseltown social sewers. Mm. This just in, Mr. Macho, Tom Jones, fell 10 feet from a stage while performing in Las Vegas last night. Luckily, Tom landed on the padding in his pants and wasn't hurt.
0: Oh, stop it.
1: This is Groanin' Barrett from Hollywood.
0: Get off.
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0: And here we go, the top 10 songs in the USA according to Radio and Records Magazine. This is Rick Dees coming at you from Hollywood on fantastic radio stations too, like Q94, the Spirit of Richmond, FM 95, WMAS in Springfield, the Tri-Cities Music FM, WQUT in Johnson City. And let's get right into number 10, Journey, with the lead guitarist Neil Sean, who just treated himself to a brand new Ferrari Testarossa. Price tag, $110,000. Here, appropriately enough, is Be Good to Yourself.

journey. Be good to yourself. Steve Perry from Hanford, California on lead vocals. They're back two to number 10 on the weekly top 40. Well, the largest family act to be in the top 10 in the last 10 years is right here. Number 9 from the island of Tonga, the 8 Wolfgram brothers and sisters, better known as the Jets, and Crush on You.

0: The Jets and Crush on You. That's 8/14 of the Wolfgram children. That's right, 14 children in one family. And Crush on You moves up 7 to number 9 on the weekly top 40 countdown. This is your friend Rick Dees on the second weekend of June. Number 8 as we keep up the hits. A band that says they love their Mexican food.
1: Órale pues!
0: OMD, and If You Leave.